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1: Your forecast from the WAND storm team this evening shows temperatures dropping out of the 70s toward 50 for that overnight low temperature. So it should be another really lovely transitional evening from summer into fall. Enjoy the nice weather as we wrap up a lovely weekend, because the week ahead brings some pretty stout rain chances. Don't worry, sunshine gets us through Monday and Tuesday with rain returning later in the week. I'm meteorologist Hannah Strong.
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2: Your forecast from the WAND storm team this evening shows temperatures dropping out of the 70s toward 50 for that overnight low to temperature. So it should be another really lovely transitional evening from summer into fall. Enjoy the nice weather as we wrap up a lovely weekend, because the week ahead brings some pretty stout rain chances. Don't worry, sunshine gets us through Monday and Tuesday with rain returning later in the week. I'm meteorologist Hannah Strong.
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6: Your forecast from the WAND storm team this evening shows temperatures dropping out of the 70s toward 50 for that overnight low temperature. So it should be another really lovely transitional evening from summer into fall. Enjoy the nice weather as we wrap up a lovely weekend, because the week ahead brings some pretty stout rain chances. Don't worry, sunshine gets us through Monday and Tuesday with rain returning.

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3: Your forecast from the WAND storm team shows temperatures dropping toward 50 degrees overnight in Springfield. And then Monday brings more sunshine. Highs rise into the upper 70s, a little bit warmer than normal for this time of year. That trend of warmer than normal continues Tuesday and Wednesday before rain arrives and knocks our temperatures back down. Rain should be with us through the end of the week ahead. I'm meteorologist Hannah Strong.
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1: Your forecast from the WAND storm team shows temperatures dropping toward 50 degrees overnight in Springfield. And then Monday brings more sunshine. Highs rise into the upper 70s, a little bit warmer than normal for this time of year. That trend of warmer than normal continues Tuesday and Wednesday before rain arrives and knocks our temperatures back down. Rain should be with us through the end of the week ahead. I'm meteorologist Hannah Strong.
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6: Your forecast from the WAND storm team shows temperatures dropping toward 50 degrees overnight in Springfield. And then Monday brings more sunshine. Highs rise into the upper 70s, a little bit warmer than normal for this time of year. That trend of warmer than normal continues Tuesday and Wednesday before rain arrives and knocks our temperatures back down. Rain should be with us through the end of the week ahead. I'm meteorologist Hannah Strong.
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3: Your forecast from the WAND storm team shows temperatures dropping toward 50 degrees overnight in Springfield. And then Monday brings more sunshine. Highs rise into the upper 70s, a little bit warmer than normal for this time of year. That trend of warmer than normal continues Tuesday and Wednesday before rain arrives and knocks our temperatures back down. Rain should be with us through the end of the week ahead. I'm meteorologist Hannah Strong.
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5: Your forecast from the WAND storm team shows temperatures dropping toward 50 degrees overnight in Springfield. And then Monday brings more sunshine. Highs rise into the upper 70s, a little bit warmer than normal for this time of year. That trend of warmer than normal continues Tuesday and Wednesday before rain arrives and knocks our temperatures back down. Rain should be with us through the end of the week ahead. I'm meteorologist Hannah Strong.
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7: Your forecast from the WAND storm team shows temperatures dropping toward 50 degrees overnight in Springfield. And then Monday brings more sunshine. Highs rise into the upper 70s, a little bit warmer than normal for this time of year. That trend of warmer than normal continues Tuesday and Wednesday before rain arrives and knocks our temperatures back down. Rain should be with us through the end of the week ahead. I'm meteorologist Hannah Strong.
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1: Your forecast from the WAND storm team shows temperatures dropping toward 50 degrees overnight in Springfield. And then Monday brings more sunshine. Highs rise into the upper 70s, a little bit warmer than normal for this time of year. That trend of warmer than normal continues Tuesday and Wednesday before rain arrives and knocks our temperatures back down. Rain should be with us through the end of the week ahead. I'm meteorologist Hannah Strong.
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1: From the WPAX News Center, I'm Dave Dahl. 100th birthday party to remember over the weekend in Springfield. The International Route 66 Mother Road Festival has come and gone. 1,498 classic cars registered. United States and China have released lists of products worth about $30 billion each. So we'll see tariff cuts. The deal is expected to boost bilateral trade. And the announcement follows a meeting between Chinese President Xi Jinping and President Trump. The U.S. had already reduced tariffs against China after Trump's tariffs reached as high as 145% last year. Police are holding five men and examining suspected explosives found near a U.S.-operated Air Force base in England. Counterterror detectives are investigating whether the arrests foiled an attempted attack linked to Iran. For up-to-the-minute news anytime, head to CapitalCityNow.com. I'm Dave Dahl in the WTAX News Center.
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2: On the ball diamond, the Cardinals lost their final game of the year, 6-4 in Milwaukee, and were swept by the Brewers. No playoffs this year for the Redbirds. Cubs won in Boston 6-2 and start the playoffs tomorrow night in San Diego. And the White Sox beat Colorado 4-2. Their first playoff game is tomorrow afternoon in Houston. WNBA playoffs began yesterday. Caitlin Clark and the Indiana Fever got blown out in Las Vegas 102-85. Game 2 is tomorrow. NFL, the Vikings, Lions, Chiefs, and Colts won. The Cardinals lost. The Cowboys lost in Rio. Night game, Denver beat the Rams 30-26. The Bears play Philadelphia tonight on Monday Night Football, 7 o'clock kickoff on ESPN.
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3: Well, sunny and mild start to the week here. Finally got that sunshine out yesterday. Really was a decent day, and we will be just a few degrees warmer in the upper 70s with this mostly sunny setup. Winds are going to be out of the north and east here. Pretty calm, but still bringing in the dry air. 50s for tonight, and then we warm up even more. Low 80s return for Tuesday. With that WAND weather forecast, I'm meteorologist Nick Patrick.
2: Little nip in the air, 48 degrees at 6:03. Good morning, I'm JJ Terrell. Let's see what we've got coming up. A sliver of life experience. That's the first thing next.

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2: Sunshine 77 this afternoon, down to 50 overnight tonight. Then clouds roll in tomorrow afternoon and 81. Could see a shower Wednesday.

0: the afternoon or a thunderstorm.
1: It's 46 degrees. God, the temperature's going down again. 6:13 morning. I'm JJ Gerard. Coming up, the morons are back. We've got the morons messing with our mac and cheese and some public tech abuse next.

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1: Kraft macaroni and cheese is now a flavor of soda. Who asked for this abomination? One post about it read, Kraft may have officially crossed from unexpected into what are we even doing anymore? It's called KD Cream Soda. It's a combination of regular cream soda and Kraft mac and cheese. And their official position on it says it tastes wonderfully strange. You'll see it in Walmart in the next few weeks. But will you buy it or even try it? Me?
2: I'm not going to try it. Let's get Mikey. Yeah.
1: He won't eat it. He hates everything. And five cops right over here in Indianapolis have a whole lot of splaining to do. You see, all five of them used Flock license plate reading tech to run the license plate info and track individuals through the system that they each had direct relationships with. One of them tracked his ex-wife and then tracked three other women he met in the community, which led to a couple stalking charges on top of it. Oh, my God.
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1: From the WTAX News Center, I'm Dave Dahl. 100th birthday party to remember over the weekend in Springfield. The International Route 66 Mother Road Festival has come and gone. 1,498 classic cars registered. The United States and China have released lists of products worth about $30 billion each that will see tariff cuts. The deal is expected to boost bilateral trade, and the announcement follows a meeting between Chinese President Xi Jinping and President Trump. The U.S. had already reduced tariffs against China after Trump's tariffs reached as high as 145% last year. Police are holding five men and examining suspected explosives found near a U.S.-operated Air Force base in England. Counterterror detectives are investigating whether the arrests foiled an attempted attack linked to Iran. For up-to-the-minute news anytime, head to CapitalCityNow.com. I'm Dave Dahl in the WTAX News Center.
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2: Really a comfortable start to the work week here as temperatures warm up a little bit faster. We'll end up in these upper 70s. Plenty of sunshine today. Mild conditions with winds out of the north and east. We don't have that humidity. Great day to be outside. Low 50s for tonight, so we're keeping that nice cool down for the overnight lows. And then those low 80s come back and play for the middle of the week. With that WAND weather forecast, I'm meteorologist Nick Patrick.
3: It's chilly, 46 degrees at 6:34. Good morning, I'm J.J. Gerard. See, Madonna was on MTV again last night. The Pope's White Sox are in the playoffs, plus a home improvement kid is in it with the law. And the Madden biopic looks interesting. Celebrity Scoop is next.

0: J. Gerard. 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
1: Hey! The MTV Video Music Awards were given out last night, and no, I didn't watch either. Who has MTV anymore? No music video, so what's the point? Well, Madonna was the point last night. She won her first VMA in 27 years. Then she won six more as the night went on after that. Taylor Swift won Video of the Year, but MTV is still not playing music videos, so still, what's the point? Major League Baseball playoffs begin tomorrow, and Pope Leo is not taking credit for the White Sox getting into the playoffs this season. So it must have been a deal with the devil, huh? Well, I'm kidding. Come on. The Pope's a White Sox fan, and clearly the devil is a Yankees fan. Stop taking me seriously. See what the Pope actually said. It's one of the new timely stories you'll find at CapitalCityNow.com. Another one of the home improvement kids is in it with the law. Jonathan Taylor Thomas was arrested last week for public intoxication and DUI. Stopped at a green light outside L.A. And the most startling thing about the whole thing is that Jonathan Taylor Thomas is 45 years old now. Oh, my God. You might have seen it over the weekend. The trailer for the John Madden biopic dropped with an interesting choice to play the starring role. You'll figure out who it is about 7 seconds from now here.
2: John Madden.
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1: Yeah, Nicolas Cage is playing John Madden. Good cast around him, too. Christian Bale, Katherine Hahn, Sienna Miller, John Mulaney, and Shane Gillis. Madden streams on Prime Video on November 18th. And that's The Scoop.
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16: There are no stupid questions, only stupid DJs. Yes. Sunny at 77 this afternoon, down to 50 tonight. 81 tomorrow, 86 on Wednesday, and we could see a thunderstorm. It's 46 at 646, and sun's starting to peak. Look at that. Let's see. Moron Monday continues with Flight with a Moron and a Moron Who Found a Bomb. What do you do with a bomb if you find it? Yeah. You put it in your car, right? No. That's coming up.

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1: You've flown on a commercial airplane before and had the inner strength to stay in your seat and not try to get off the plane at any point while you were airborne, right? Yeah. Not this moron. On a Qantas flight down in Australia, as they prepared to land, dude thought that would be the perfect time to try to open a cabin door. He was unsuccessful. Well, doing that anyway, but very successful in scaring the pants off everyone else in the plane. And here's a pro tip. The next time you find a bomb in your home or pretty much anywhere else, call the police. Don't drive it to the police station. You know someone in your neighborhood who would do that, right? There's one in every neighborhood. Anyhow, this woman found a suspicious device in her home and decided she'd load it into her car and take it to the sheriff's office. On the way, she called them, and they said, pull over now and send us a photo of it. She did. They evacuated the area and brought in the bomb squad that took their time figuring out that it was harmless. Jeez.
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2: On the WTAX News Center, I'm Dave Dahl. Before long, November 3rd, Election Day. Because of that, candidates' debates have been going on Sunday, the Committee of Springfield, Illinois. But on a couple of them, at First Presbyterian Church in Springfield, State Senate incumbent Democrat Doris Turner versus Sangamon County Recorder Republican Frank Lesko. Also on hand Sunday, Sheriff Paula Crouch, Republican incumbent, Democratic challenger Mark Bell. Trump administration plans to release new fuel economy standards that would relax regulatory requirements for automakers to control pollution from gas-powered cars and light trucks. The president claimed on his Truth Social media account over the weekend that the less stringent requirements would save Americans thousands on a new car. Police are holding five men and looking into suspected explosives found near a U.S.-operated air base in England. Detectives are investigating whether the arrests foiled an attempted attack linked to Iran. For up-to-the-minute news anytime, head to CapitalCityNow.com. I'm Dave Dahl in the WTAX News Center.
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3: Cardinals lost their final game of the year 6-4 in Milwaukee and were swept by the Brewers. No playoffs for the Redbirds this year. Cubs won in Boston 6-2. They start the playoffs tomorrow night in San Diego. And the White Sox beat Colorado 4-2. And their first playoff game is tomorrow afternoon in Houston. WNBA playoffs began yesterday. Caitlin Clark and the Indiana Fever got blown out in Las Vegas 102-85. Game 2 is tomorrow. In the NFL, the Vikings, Lions, Chiefs, and Colts won. The Cardinals lost. Cowboys lost in Rio de Janeiro. In the night game, the Broncos beat the Rams 30-26. And the Bears play the Eagles on Monday Night Football at Soldier Field tonight. 7:15 kickoff on ESPN.
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4: Well, sunny and mild start to the week here. Finally got that sunshine out yesterday. Really was a decent day, and we will be just a few degrees warmer in the upper 70s with this mostly sunny setup. Winds are going to be out of the north and east here. Pretty calm, but still bringing in the dry air. 50s for tonight, and then we warm up even more. Low 80s return for Tuesday. With that WAND weather forecast, I'm meteorologist Nick Patrick.
3: Sun is shining and it's getting chillier. It's 45 degrees at 7:03. And on the way, the struggle to not buy Halloween candy yet is real. Plus, something startling in your cup of coffee. And I get a jury notification. I'll have to get you through a quick conversation is next.

0: JJ Gerard Rewind 93.5 Mornings. 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
1: It's Monday. There are only 3 days left in September. And this morning it feels like it. There's a little chill in the air. A little bit. That means, since we're so close to October, that everything is Halloween now, right? Yeah. Over the weekend, the best pop culture Halloween costumes crossed my newsfeed. This year, the most popular ones are Dolly Parton, Taylor Swift, and couples going as Athena and Odysseus from The Odyssey. Meanwhile, you and I are trying with everything we have to not buy any Halloween candy yet, even though it's just right there in every store. So tempting. But no, I'll just eat it before trick-or-treat and the downward spiral will begin. People who know these things told me that we will most likely spend about $13.5 billion this year on Halloween costumes and decorations and candy. That's a lot of candy. And hey, this will take your mind off Halloween candy. Early voting continues today at the clerk's office in the county building downtown on 9th, open from 8 to 4:30. Election day is November 3rd. And on to another work week with a startling find about your cup of coffee. Some scientists found that the caffeine in your coffee reduced brain activity associated with deep restorative sleep and shifted sleep toward a more wake-like pattern. Huh? In plain terms, your coffee may keep you up at night. Whew, gee, that's a doozy of a discovery, huh? And Friday, I got a jury notification in the mail. Yeah, me. So I might be on doing jury duty sometime in the near future. Comedian Sean Wong did his civic duty.
2: We did not do a good job. It was 3 weeks of trial, and yet nobody took notes. Everybody was like, I'll probably remember that. By the time it came to deliberation, we had nothing. We just going off energy. We're like, I don't know, guilty? It sounds terrible, but relax. No one's life was on the line. It was a civil case. It was a U.S. corporation suing a Canadian corporation, so we just went with home team.
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9: Stop it!
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1: My brain may explode here. Sunny, 77 this afternoon, 50 tonight, 81 tomorrow, and then maybe a thunderstorm at 86 on Wednesday. that sun is deceiving. It's 45 degrees. I'm going to go check if I can see my breath here in a second. It's 7:16 at the SMTD studio. And coming up after Janet, let's see. Oh, Moron Monday continues with a moron in his ChatGPT conversation and another moron on his scooter. What's next?

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1: A college student in Springfield, not this Springfield, the one over in Missouri, that's where the morons live. This moron connected with ChatGPT 10 minutes after he vandalized 17 cars and asked it,
2: "Is there any way they could know it was me?"
1: Kid gave the police his iPhone and the password. That's how they found his chat confession. Moron did get a new title out of the whole interaction. Now they call him Felon. And one afternoon last week, 44-year-old dude in Oklahoma thought that would be the perfect time to ride his scooter through his neighborhood. Naked. The cop had a couple questions for Jason.
3: What the hell are you doing, bro? Why are you naked?
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3: 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Ford. 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
4: UIS finished the renovation on the Performing Arts Center. 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And the UIS Broadway series is back. Jersey Boys is the first show. It's this Friday night. Yeah. All the details about the show and ticket information, find them at myrewind93.5.com.

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2: From WEAX News Center, I'm Dave Dahl. Birthday blowout over the weekend in Springfield. The 100th anniversary of Route 66. The International Route 66 Mother Road Festival. 1,498 classic cars over 14 downtown city blocks. U.S. and China have released lists of products worth about $30 billion each that'll see tariff cuts. The deal is expected to boost bilateral trade. The announcement follows a meeting between Chinese President Xi Jinping and President Trump in Washington. Authorities have arrested five British nationals over a suspected attack at a U.S.-operated airbase in England. The men, in their 20s, from London, were detained Sunday after suspicious vehicles were spotted near that base. For up-to-the-minute news anytime, head to CapitalCityNow.com. I'm Dave Dahl in the WTAX News Center.
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3: Really a comfortable start to the work week here as temperatures warm up a little bit faster. We'll end up in these upper 70s. Plenty of sunshine today. Mild conditions with winds out of the north and east. We don't have that humidity. Great day to be outside. Low 50s for tonight, so we're keeping that nice cool down for the overnight lows. And then those low 80s come back and play for the middle of the week. With that WAND weather forecast, I'm meteorologist Nick Patrick.
4: It's 45 degrees, and yes, I went outside and I saw my breath. And I'm going to go ask to see the manager. Mother Nature! 45 degrees at 7:32, and on the way, the Daily Donut. It's a little sliver of life experience. It's next. Here's Vogue from the VMA winner.

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11: Sunny 77 this afternoon. Going to be a slow climb from where we are. 50 overnight tonight, 81 tomorrow with clouds, and then maybe a thunderstorm Wednesday afternoon and 86 again. I don't see any 90s in our future again, ever. It's 47 at 743 at the SMTD studio. Moron Monday continues with some morons messing with our mac and cheese and some moron messing with some public tech nests.

0: One post about it read, Kraft may have officially crossed from unexpected into what are we even doing anymore? It's called KD Cream Soda. It's a combination of regular cream soda and Kraft mac and cheese. And their official position on it says it tastes wonderfully strange. You'll see it in Walmart in the next few weeks. But will you buy it or even try it? Me?
1: I'm not going to try it. Let's get Mikey. Yeah.
0: He won't eat it. He hates everything. And five cops right over here in Indianapolis have a whole lot of splaining to do. You see, all five of them used Flock license plate reading tech to run the license plate info and track individuals through the system that they each had direct relationships with. One of them tracked his ex-wife and then tracked three other women he met in the community, which led to a couple stalking charges on top of it. Oh, my God.
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1: From the WPAX News Center, I'm Dave Dahl. 100th birthday party to remember over the weekend in Springfield. The International Route 66 Mother Road Festival has come and gone. 1,498 classic cars registered. The United States and China have released lists of products worth about $30 billion each that will see tariff cuts. The deal is expected to boost bilateral trade, and the announcement follows a meeting between Chinese President Xi Jinping and President Trump. The U.S. had already reduced tariffs against China after Trump's tariffs reached as high as 145% last year. Police are holding five men and examining suspected explosives found near a U.S.-operated Air Force base in England. Counterterror detectives investigating whether the arrests foiled an attempted attack linked to Iran. For up-to-the-minute news anytime, head to CapitalCityNow.com. I'm Dave Dahl in the WTAX News Center.
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2: Cardinals lost their final game of the year 6-4 in Milwaukee and were swept by the Brewers. No playoffs for the Redbirds this year. Cubs won in Boston 6-2. They start the playoffs tomorrow night in San Diego. And the White Sox beat Colorado 4-2. And their first playoff game is tomorrow afternoon in Houston. WNBA playoffs began yesterday. Caitlin Clark and the Indiana Fever got blown out in Las Vegas, 102-85. Game 2 is tomorrow. In the NFL, the Vikings, Lions, Chiefs, and Colts won. The Cardinals lost. Cowboys lost in Rio de Janeiro. In the night game, the Broncos beat the Rams 30-26. And the Bears play the Eagles on Monday Night Football at Soldier Field tonight. 7:15 kickoff on ESPN.
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3: Well, sunny and mild start to the week here. Finally got that sunshine out yesterday. Really was a decent day, and we will be just a few degrees warmer in the upper 70s with this mostly sunny setup. Winds are going to be out of the north and east here. Pretty calm, but still bringing in the dry air. 50s for tonight, and then we warm up even more. Low 80s return for Tuesday. With that WAND weather forecast, I'm meteorologist Nick Patrick.
2: Sunny, 48 degrees at 8:04. Good morning, I'm JJ. Gerard Madonna was on MTV again last night. The Pope's White Sox are in the playoffs, plus a home improvement kid is in it with the law. Celebrity Scoop is next.

0: JJ Gerard, Rewind 93.5 Mornings. 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
1: Hey! The MTV Video Music Awards were given out last night, and no, I didn't watch either. Who has MTV anymore? No music video, so what's the point? Well, Madonna was the point last night. She won her first VMA in 27 years. Then she won six more as the night went on after that. Taylor Swift won Video of the Year, but MTV is still not playing music video, so still, what's the point? Major League Baseball playoffs begin tomorrow, and Pope Leo is not taking credit for the White Sox getting into the playoffs this season. So it must have been a deal with the devil, huh? Well, I'm kidding. Come on. The Pope's a White Sox fan, and clearly the devil is a Yankees fan. Stop taking me seriously. See what the Pope actually said. It's one of the new timely stories you'll find at CapitalCityNow.com. Another one of the home improvement kids is in it with the law. Jonathan Taylor Thomas was arrested last week for public intoxication and DUI. Stopped at a green light outside L.A. And the most startling thing about the whole thing is that Jonathan Taylor Thomas is 45 years old now. Oh, my God. You might have seen it over the weekend. The trailer for the John Madden biopic dropped with an interesting choice to play the starring role. You'll figure out who it is about 7 seconds from now here.
2: John Madden.
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1: Yeah, Nicolas Cage is playing John Madden. Good cast around him, too. Christian Bale, Katherine Hahn, Sienna Miller, John Mulaney, and Shane Gillis. 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And that's The Scoop.
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13: It's Ask a Stupid Question Day, and we here at the University of Duh compiled a list. 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
14: Duh!
13: How does the refrigerator know to turn the light on when we open the door? 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If home ownership is the American dream, is pool ownership the American wet dream? And finally, the dumbest question anyone can ever ask, want to get married? Ooh, that's actually a good one.
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1: Not going to ask. I'm not. Sunny at 77 today, down to 50 overnight tonight. 81 with some clouds by afternoon tomorrow, and then maybe a thunderstorm on Wednesday and a little warmer. 49. The sun's gorgeous at 8:17. And on the way next, more on Monday continues with a moron who fell.

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2: 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Yeah, not this moron. On a

0: Qantas flight down in Australia. 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He was unsuccessful. 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And here's a pro tip. 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You know someone in your neighborhood who would do that, right? There's one in every neighborhood. 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On the way, she called them, and they said, pull over now and send us a photo of it. She did. They evacuated the area and brought in the bomb squad that took their time figuring out that it was harmless. Jeez.
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1: On the WTAX News Center, I'm Dave Dahl. Before long, November 3rd, Election Day. Because of that, candidates' debates have been going on, and Sunday, the Committee of Springfield, Illinois. But on a couple of them at First Presbyterian Church in Springfield, State Senate incumbent Democrat Doris Turner versus Sangamon County Recorder Republican Frank Lesko. Also on hand Sunday, Sheriff Paula Crouch, Republican incumbent, Democratic challenger Mark Bell. The Trump administration plans to release new fuel economy standards that would relax regulatory requirements for automakers to control pollution from gas-powered cars and light trucks. The president claimed on his Truth Social media account over the weekend that the less stringent requirements would save Americans thousands on a new car. Police are holding five men and looking into suspected explosives found near a U.S.-operated air base in England. Detectives are investigating whether the arrests foiled an attempted attack linked to Iran. For up-to-the-minute news anytime, head to CapitalCityNow.com. I'm Dave Dahl in the WTAX News Center.
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3: Really a comfortable start to the work week here as temperatures warm up a little bit faster. We'll end up in these upper 70s. Plenty of sunshine today. Mild conditions with winds out of the north and east. We don't have that humidity. Great day to be outside. Low 50s for tonight, so we're keeping that nice cool down for the overnight lows. And then those low 80s come back and play for the middle of the week. With that WAND weather forecast, I'm meteorologist Nick Patrick.
2: With that temperature... kidding you, Nick. It's 52 with sunshine at 8:34. Good morning. I'm JJ Gerard. What do we have? The struggle to not buy Halloween candy yet. Something startling in your cup of coffee this morning. And, oh, I got a jury notification. Yeah, me. Enough to get you through a quick conversation is next.

0: JJ Gerard, Rewind 93.5 Mornings. 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
1: It's Monday. There are only 3 days left in September. And this morning it feels like it. There's a little chill in the air. A little bit. That means, since we're so close to October, that everything is Halloween now, right? Yeah. Over the weekend, the best pop culture Halloween costumes crossed my newsfeed. This year, the most popular ones are Dolly Parton, Taylor Swift, and couples going as Athena and Odysseus from The Odyssey. Meanwhile, you and I are trying with everything we have to not buy any Halloween candy yet, even though it's just right there in every store. So tempting. But no, I'll just eat it before trick-or-treat and the downward spiral will begin. The people who know these things told me that we will most likely spend about $13.5 billion this year on Halloween costumes and decorations and candy. That's a lot of candy. And hey, this will take your mind off Halloween candy. Early voting continues today at the clerk's office in the county building downtown on 9th, open from 8 to 4:30. Election day is November 3rd. And on to another work week with a startling find about your cup of coffee. Some scientists found that the caffeine in your coffee reduced brain activity associated with deep restorative sleep and shifted sleep toward a more wake-like pattern. Huh? In plain terms, your coffee may keep you up at night. Whew, gee, that's a doozy of a discovery, huh? And Friday, I got a jury notification in the mail. Yeah, me. Someone's in it, yeah. So I might be on a be doing jury duty sometime in the near future. Comedian Sean Wong did his civic duty.
2: We did not do a good job. It was 3 weeks of trial, and yet nobody took notes. Everybody was like, I'll probably remember that. By the time it came to deliberation, we had nothing. We just going off energy. We're like, I don't know, guilty? It sounds terrible, but relax. No one's life was on the line. It was a civil case. It was a U.S. corporation suing a Canadian corporation, so we just went with home team.
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1: Sunny at 77 this afternoon. We'll dip back to 50 tonight, then 81 with clouds by afternoon tomorrow, and maybe a thunderstorm and warmer on Wednesday. 53, plenty of sunshine at 8:46. The SMTD studio. We'll wrap up more on Monday with a moron on his scooter and a moron and his ChatGPT conversation next.

0: Here's another Monday moron.
1: A college student in Springfield, not this Springfield, the one over in Missouri, that's where the morons live. This moron connected with ChatGPT 10 minutes after he vandalized 17 cars and asked it,
2: "Is there any way they could know it was me?"
1: Kid gave the police his iPhone and the password. That's how they found his chat confession. Moron did get a new title out of the whole interaction. Now they call him Felon. And one afternoon last week, 44-year-old dude in Oklahoma thought that would be the perfect time to ride his scooter through his neighborhood. Naked. The cop had a couple questions for Jason.
3: What the hell are you doing, bro? Why are you naked?
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3: 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Ford. 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
4: Temperatures warming up nicely here, ended up in the upper 70s, a little bit above average temperatures here, but not a massive warm up. With the sunshine, that's really the big difference out there. Wind staying out of the north and east, it's mild. Don't expect much of a breeze here, but definitely going to help us out today. Low 50s tonight, and then we get warmer the rest of the week. With that weather forecast, I'm meteorologist Nick Patrick.
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10: Temperatures warming up nicely here. Ended up in the upper 70s. A little bit above average temperatures here, but not a massive warm up. With the sunshine, that's really the big difference out there. Wind staying out of the north and east. It's mild. Don't expect much of a breeze here, but definitely going to help us out today. Low 50s tonight, and then we get warmer the rest of the week. With that weather forecast, I'm meteorologist Nick Patrick.
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16: Temperatures warming up nicely here, ended up in the upper 70s, a little bit above average temperatures here, but not a massive warm-up. With the sunshine, that's really the big difference out there. Wind staying out of the north and east, it's mild. Don't expect much of a breeze here, but definitely going to help us out today. Low 50s tonight, and then we get warmer the rest of the week. With that weather forecast, I'm meteorologist Nick Patrick.
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4: Temperatures warming up nicely here, ended up in the upper 70s, a little bit above average temperatures here, but not a massive warm up. With the sunshine, that's really the big difference out there. Wind staying out of the north and east, it's mild. Don't expect much of a breeze here, but definitely going to help us out today. Low 50s tonight, and then we get warmer the rest of the week. With that weather forecast, I'm meteorologist Nick Patrick.
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3: Temperatures warming up nicely here, in and up in the upper 70s. A little bit above average temperatures here, but not a massive warm up. With the sunshine, that's really the big difference out there. Wind staying out of the north and east. It's mild. Don't expect much of a breeze here, but definitely going to help us out today. Low 50s tonight, and then we get warmer the rest of the week. With that weather forecast, I'm meteorologist Nick Patrick.
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8: 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On September 17th, around 3:30 a.m., a white male was seen on video climbing a ladder onto the roof of Pita or Bowl located at 848 East South Grand in Springfield. Once on the roof, the suspect began messing with air conditioning units. 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Remember, Crime Stoppers only wants your information, not your name.
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11: Temperatures warming up nicely here, ended up in the upper 70s, a little bit above average temperatures here, but not a massive warm-up. With the sunshine, that's really the big difference out there. Wind staying out of the north and east, it's mild. Don't expect much of a breeze here, but definitely going to help us out today. Low 50s tonight, and then we get warmer the rest of the week. With that weather forecast, I'm meteorologist Nick Patrick.
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10: Your forecast from the Storm Center at WAND-TV. Checking out a moonlit sky tonight. Not too shabby. Still comfy at about 50 degrees in around Springfield. But yeah, there may be a patch or two of fog to kickstart our Tuesday. Otherwise, lots of shades. Lots of sunglasses. So grab the shades, is what I should say. It's a high temperature of 82 degrees, so get out and enjoy. I'm Chief Meteorologist Jim Kosick. Ooh, some heavy rain, though, starting Thursday afternoon. A little FYI.
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3: Your forecast from the Storm Center at WAND-TV. Checking out a moonlit sky tonight. Not too shabby. Still comfy at about 50 degrees in around Springfield. But yeah, there may be a patch or two of fog to kickstart our Tuesday. Otherwise, lots of shades. Lots of sunglasses. So grab the shades is what I should say. It's a high temperature of 82 degrees. So get out and enjoy. I'm Chief Meteorologist Jim Kosick. Ooh, some heavy rain though starting Thursday afternoon. A little FYI.
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10: Your forecast from the Storm Center at WAND-TV. Checking out a moonlit sky tonight. Not too shabby. Still comfy at about 50 degrees in around Springfield, but there may be a patch or two of fog to kickstart our Tuesday. Otherwise, lots of shades, lots of sunglasses. So grab the shades, is what I should say. It's a high temperature of 82 degrees, so get out and enjoy. I'm Chief Meteorologist Jim Kosick. Ooh, some heavy rain, though, starting Thursday afternoon. A little FYI.
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9: Your forecast from the Storm Center at WAND-TV. Checking out a moonlit sky tonight. Not too shabby, still comfy at about 50 degrees in around Springfield, but there may be a patch or two of fog to kickstart our Tuesday. Otherwise, lots of shades, lots of sunglasses, so grab the shades is what I should say. It's a high temperature of 82 degrees, so get out and enjoy. I'm Chief Meteorologist Jim Kosick. Ooh, some heavy rain, though, starting Thursday afternoon. A little FYI.
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